0: don't stop, don't move. I just get your body in the groove. I said, hey, I said, who? I said, me said, you gotta get in the groove.
1: Boys, boys, boys.
0: In the summertime love, in the summertime love.

says, oh, wrong number, sorry to waste your time. And I think to myself, why now? Why me? Why?